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1: This is Akashvani, the news read by Saira Mujtaba. External Affairs Minister Dr. S. Jaishankar will hold bilateral meeting with U.S. Secretary of State Marco Rubio at Hyderabad House in New Delhi today. They will discuss a wide range of issues, including issues related to regional and global peace and security. Secretary Rubio arrived in India yesterday on a four-day visit to participate in the Quad Foreign Ministers meeting. He called on Prime Minister Narendra Modi yesterday and briefed him on the sustained progress in bilateral

0: bilateral cooperation across a wide range of sectors, including defense, strategic technologies, trade and investment, energy security, connectivity, education, and people-to-people ties. Mr. Modi asserted that India and the US will continue to work closely for the global good. The Prime Minister reaffirmed India's consistent support for peace efforts and reiterated the call for peaceful resolution of the conflicts through dialogue and diplomacy. Secretary Rubio shared US's perspective on various regional and global issues, including the situation in West Asia. He called India a vital partner to the United States. Commerce and Industry Minister Piyush Goyal met Executive Vice President Global Public Policy and Corporate Strategy at Boeing company Jeff Shockey in New Delhi yesterday. In a social media post, Mr. Goyal said that during the meeting, both sides discussed measures on advancing India-US cooperation in aviation and aerospace manufacturing. He added that the meeting also followed discussions focused on developing maintenance, repair and overhaul opportunities, skilling supply chains, innovation and growing India's role as a trusted global manufacturing and engineering hub. The government has published draft rules under the VVG Ramji Act 2025 for wider public consultation. The Rural Development Ministry said that any person, stakeholder, organization or institution may submit objections or suggestions on the draft rules for consideration by the 21st of next month. The Ayushman Bharat scheme will start in West Bengal from July this year. Chief Minister Shubhendu Adhikari announced this in Kolkata after a virtual meeting with Union Health Minister J.P. Nadda yesterday. The existing beneficiaries under the state health scheme, Swasthya Sathi, will be incorporated into the Ayushman Bharat scheme. The Memorandum of Understanding in connection with the Ayushman Bharat Arogya Mandir will be signed in June in New Delhi. Mr. Adhikari said that a proposal has been sent to the centre regarding an increase in the number of PM Jan Aushadhi Kendra in West Bengal from the existing 117 to 469. The Chief Minister also said that proposals for new medical colleges in Alipurduar, Kalimpong and South Dinajpur districts as well as a new AIIMS for North Bengal have also been sent to the central government. In Maharashtra, a 1,500-page charge sheet has been filed before the court at Nashik in connection with the alleged sexual assault and attempted religious conversion case linked to a TCS facility in the city. According to SIT Chief Sandeep Mitke, the charge sheet was filed yesterday against four accused, Mateen Patel, Nida Khan, Danish Sheikh and Tawseef Attar. He said additional charge sheets related to 7 to 8 persons connected to offences are expected to be filed within the next 3 to 4 days. US President Donald Trump said that a deal with Iran, including opening the Strait of Hormuz, has been largely negotiated after calls with Israel and other allies in the region. Announcing progress on his Truth Social platform, Mr. Trump said final aspects and details of the deal are being discussed and will be announced shortly. President Trump said that he had spoken with leaders from Saudi Arabia, UAE, Qatar, Pakistan, Turkey, Egypt, Jordan and Bahrain, along with Israel. Iranian Foreign Ministry spokesman Ismail Baqai earlier told state television that the US and Iranian positions had been converging in the last week, but warned that did not mean agreements would be reached on key issues. In IPL cricket, riding on an unbeaten 101 runs by skipper Shreyas Iyer, Punjab Kings defeated Lucknow Super Giants by 7 wickets at the Ekana Cricket Stadium in Lucknow last night. Chasing a target of 197 runs set by Lucknow Super Giants, Punjab Kings scored 200 for 3 in 18 overs. And that is the end of this news bulletin.
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0: developments in the Indo-Pacific region and other international issues of mutual concern. With Suparna Sakya, Priya Mondal, Akashwani News, Delhi.
1: Secretary Rubio called on Prime Minister Narendra Modi yesterday and briefed him on the sustained progress in bilateral cooperation across a wide range of sectors, including defence, strategic technologies, trade and investment, energy security, connectivity, education, and people-to-people ties. He shared US perspective on various regional and global issues, including the situation in West Asia. Prime Minister Modi asserted that India and the United States will continue to work closely for the global good. The Prime Minister reaffirmed India's consistent support for peace efforts and reiterated the call for peaceful resolution of the conflicts through dialogue and diplomacy. Secretary Rubio called India a vital partner to the United States. Commerce and Industry Minister Piyush Goyal met Executive Vice President, Global Public Policy and Corporate Strategy at Boeing Company, Jeff Shockey, in New Delhi yesterday. In a social media post, Mr. Goyal said that during the meeting, both sides discussed measures on advancing India-US cooperation in aviation and aerospace manufacturing. He added that the meeting also followed discussions focused on developing maintenance, repair and overhaul opportunities, skilling, supply chains, innovation and growing India's role as a trusted global manufacturing and engineering hub. The Ayushman Bharat scheme will start in West Bengal from July this year. Chief Minister Shubhendu Adhikari announced this in Kolkata after a virtual meeting with Union Health Minister J.P. Nadda yesterday. The existing beneficiaries under the state health scheme Swasthya Sathi will be incorporated into the Ayushman Bharat scheme. The memorandum of understanding in connection with the Ayushman Bharat Arogya Mandir will be signed in June in New Delhi. Mr. Adhikari said that a proposal has been sent to the centre regarding an increase in the number of PM Jan Aushadhi Kendras in West Bengal from the existing 117 to 469. The Chief Minister also said that proposals for new medical colleges in Alipurduar, Kalimpong and South Dinajpur districts, as well as a new AIIMS for North Bengal, have also been sent to the central government. In Maharashtra, a 1,500-page charge sheet has been filed by the state special investigation team before a court in Nashik in connection with the alleged sexual assault and attempted religious conversion case linked to a TCS facility in the city. According to SIT Chief Sandeep Mitke, the charge sheet was filed yesterday against four accused, Martin Patel, Nida Khan, Danish Sheikh and Tosif Athar. He said additional charge sheets related to 7 to 8 persons connected to offences are expected to be filed within the next 3 to 4 days. Police said the first case in connection with the matter was registered at the Deolali Camp Police Station on the 25th of March. Officials further stated that 2 cases have been registered against Nida Khan, while 6 to 9 cases each have been registered against the other accused. Health and Family Welfare Minister J.P. Nadda has said that along with healthcare infrastructure, training of health experts and medical professionals is equally important. He made these remarks while addressing the 23rd convocation ceremony of the National Board of Examinations in Medical Sciences in New Delhi yesterday. Mr. Nadda emphasized that doctors serve as the software of the healthcare system, while infrastructure and other facilities function as the hardware for the nation.
2: We as policymakers give you infrastructure, but that is only going to remain as a hardware. The software is the doctor. The software are the people who are working in the field of health. I'm also happy to note that today we have started 11 new courses. I really congratulate NBEABS for this initiative that they have taken.
1: This is Akashwani giving you the news. For quick news updates round the clock, follow us on X handle at EIR News Alerts. And for details of these stories and more, log on to our website www.newsoneir.gov.in and download the News on EIR app. The government has published draft rules under the Viksit Bharat G. Ramji Act 2025 for wider public consultation. The Rural Development Ministry said that any person, stakeholder, organization or institution may submit objections or suggestions on the draft rules for consideration by the 21st of next month. Our correspondent has the details.
3: The Viksit Bharat G. Ramji Act replaces the 20-year-old Mahatma Gandhi National Rural Employment Guarantee Act 2005. The new act aims to enhance the statutory employment guarantee from 100 days to 125 days in a financial year. The ministry said that the draft rules, including transitional provisions rules, national level steering committee rules, Central Gramin Rojgar Guarantee Council rules, administrative expenses rules and grievance redressal rules have been placed in the public domain for consultation. The new act places strong emphasis on timely, transparent and accountable wage payments. The Act also provides for an unemployment allowance if work is not provided within the stipulated time. The VBG Ramji Act 2025 was notified on the 11th of this month for commencement across all the states and union territories with effect from 1st of July this year. Akshit Vaidyan, Akashwani News, Delhi.
1: U.S. President Donald Trump said that a deal with Iran, including opening the Strait of Hormuz, has been largely negotiated after calls with Israel and other allies in the region. Announcing progress on his Truth Social platform, Trump said final aspects and details of the deal are being discussed and will be announced shortly. President Trump said he had spoken with leaders from Saudi Arabia, the United Arab Emirates, Qatar, Pakistan, Turkey, Egypt, Jordan and Bahrain, along with Israel. Iranian Foreign Ministry spokesperson Ismail Bakai earlier told state television that the US and Iranian positions had been converging in the last week, but warned it did not mean agreements would be reached on key issues and accused the Americans of contradictory statements. A ceasefire in Iran was agreed on 8th of April, and since then, Washington and Tehran have engaged in talks over a long-term peace deal. In the United States, a person who opened fire near a White House security checkpoint was shot dead by Secret Service officers after they returned fire. The Secret Service said in a preliminary statement posted on X that the suspect near 17th Street and Pennsylvania Avenue pulled a weapon from his bag and began firing. Officers responded by opening fire, injuring the suspect, who was later declared dead at a hospital. The suspect was identified as a 21-year-old man, according to a law enforcement official. A bystander was also injured in the incident. U.S. President Donald Trump was inside the White House at the time of the incident. This was the third gunfire-related security incident near the president in the past month. President Draupadi Murmu will present Padma Awards for the year 2026 at the Civil Investiture Ceremony tomorrow. On this occasion, we bring 16 programs as part of our series, People's Padma on Akashwani. In these episodes, you would get an insight into the work and life of Padma awardees. These episodes would be broadcast today and tomorrow on 100.1 Akashwani Gold. It can also be heard on News on EIR app and News on EIR official YouTube channel. Stay tuned to Akashwani today and tomorrow from 9:10 a.m. onwards. The India Meteorological Department, or IMD, has forecast severe heat wave conditions today in parts of Delhi, Haryana, Chandigarh, East Madhya Pradesh, East Uttar Pradesh and Vidarbha. Similar weather conditions are also likely in places over Bihar, Chhattisgarh, Jharkhand, Odisha, Punjab, Rajasthan, Telangana, West Madhya Pradesh and West Uttar Pradesh. The weather agency also predicted heavy rainfall today in parts of Assam, Meghalaya, Sub-Himalayan West Bengal and Sikkim. In Meghalaya, a vibrant musical evening was held last evening at the State Convention Hall in Shillong to mark the 90 years of Akashwani's service to the nation as a public broadcaster. Jointly organized by Akashwani Shillong and Akashwani Northeastern Services, the musical evening featured dynamic performances by leading artists and bands of Meghalaya. On to sports, Gurinder Veer Singh has clinched the gold medal in the men's 100-metre event at the 2026 Athletics Federation Cup in Ranchi with a new national record timing of 10.09 seconds. He improved his previous personal best of 10.17 seconds and comfortably surpassed the Commonwealth Games qualification mark of 10.16 seconds. Animesh Kujur secured the silver medal with a timing of 10.2 seconds, while Pranav Pramod took bronze, clocking 10.29 seconds. In the men's 400-meter event, Vishal TK won the gold medal with a new national record of 44.98 seconds, becoming the first Indian athlete to break the 45-second barrier in the event.

0: In IPL cricket, riding an unbeaten 101 runs by skipper Shreyas Iyer, Punjab Kings defeated Lucknow Super Giants by 7 wickets in Lucknow last night. Chasing a target of 197 runs set by Lucknow Super Giants, Punjab Kings scored 200 for 3 in 18 overs. And now for a look at today's newspapers, it's over to Saira Mujtaba.
1: Thank you, Anuja. The visit of U.S. Secretary of State Marco Rubio and his meeting with Prime Minister Narendra Modi has been prominently covered by most of the newspapers. PM backs peace push with renewed push to repair ties in meeting with Rubio is a front page headline in Hindustan Times, while the Tribune writes, India flags energy crisis. State Secretary tows U.S. oil, extends Trump's invite to Modi to visit White House. Another headline in Hindustan Times says, headway in Iran-U.S. talks raises truce hopes. Quoting Defense Minister Rajnath Singh, a Sunday Pioneer headline says, India to be biggest weapon exporter in 25-30 years, adding the government wants private sector share in defense production to rise to 50%. The Hindu reports on new law Viksit Bharat G. Ramji replacing the 20-year-old MG Narega, set to come into effect from 1st of July, with draft rules open for feedback till 3rd week of June. Under the headline, big poor states to get higher funds under government's new rural job scheme. Hindustan Times editorial writes how Sikkim showcases a thoughtful vision of development while respecting tradition and an exemplary social harmony to its education sector, opening the doors to the future. More red, white and blues for green card applicants, states the Economic Times, as new policy for U.S. immigration may force permanent residency seekers to return home for paperwork. And finally, the Sunday Times reports that only 6 states now have fertility rate above replacement level. The paper refers to latest sample registration report of 2024. And with that, it's back to Ganucha.
0: Thank you, Saira. And now before we end the bulletin, the headlines once again. External Affairs Minister Dr. H. Jayashankar to hold bilateral talks with U.S. Secretary of State Marco Rubio in New Delhi today. Ayushman Bharat scheme to be rolled out in West Bengal from July. Swasthya Sathi beneficiaries to be included. Maharashtra SIT files charge sheet against 4 accused in Nashik DCS sexual assault and religious conversion case. U.S. President Donald Trump says Iran deal including reopening of Strait of Hormuz largely negotiated. IMD forecasts severe heat wave conditions in some parts of northern, central and eastern India, including Delhi today. And in athletics, Gurinder Veer Singh wins men's 100-meter gold with new national record at Federation Cup in Ranchi. And with that, we end the morning news. Have a nice day.

This is Akashvani Shillong, the Northeast News Bulletin, read by Rikinti Marwin. Before we begin, the news headlines. More than 51,000 appointment letters distributed to newly recruited youth in Rozgar Mela. Fuel prices witnessed third revision within 8 days, with petrol prices crossing rupees 100 mark in Shillong. And United Naga Council delegation discusses prevailing law and order situation in Manipur with Chief Minister Yumnam Khemchand Singh. And now the news in details. Prime Minister Narendra Modi has asserted that the government jobs serve as a vital means to improve and ease the lives of citizens. He made these remarks while addressing the 19th Rozgar Mela through video conferencing on Saturday. The Prime Minister noted that the nation has placed its trust in its Karma Yogis, and it is now their responsibility to honour and strengthen that trust through their dedication, conduct and everyday actions. In the 19th edition of the Rozgar Mela on Saturday, more than 51,000 appointment letters were distributed to newly recruited youth in various government departments and organizations. Meanwhile, in Nagaland, Union Minister of State for External Affairs and Textiles, Pavitra Margarita, distributed appointment letters to 129 newly recruits as part of the 19th Rozgar Mela in Dimapur. Addressing the gathering, Margarita congratulated the appointees and pointed out that the recruitment drive reflects the centre's commitment for transparent and fast-tracked employment generation. Fuel prices across the country have witnessed a third revision within 8 days, with petrol prices in Shillong crossing rupees 100 mark for the first time. On Saturday, petrol was priced at rupees 100.34 per litre in the city, compared to around rupees 96.3 per litre a month ago. Diesel prices have also seen a marginal increase. The new price of diesel in Shillong on Saturday stood at rupees 91.72 per litre, while about a month ago it was around rupees 87.5 per litre. Despite the rise in prices, authorities have continued to maintain that there is an adequate stock of fuel available in the state. Shillong reportedly consumes nearly 80,000 litres of petrol on an average every day. A six-member delegation of the United Naga Council met Manipur Chief Minister Yumnam Khemchand Singh and his cabinet colleagues to discuss the prevailing law and order situation in the state. The UNC team demanded the government to trace the six abducted Naga villages of Konsakul in Kangkokpe district. The Chief Minister told the UNC delegation that the case of six abducted Nagas will be handed over to the NIA. He said that the search and rescue operation has been launched since May 14 to trace the whereabouts of the six Naga villagers. Khemchand further appealed to the UNC to help in securing the release of 14 Kuki civilians who have been held captive since the beginning of the incident. After Mizoram, the Nagaland government has intensified surveillance and containment measures following the outbreak of African swine fever in several parts of the state, officials said. A senior official of Nagaland's Animal Husbandry and Veterinary Services Department said that the district administrations in the affected areas have imposed restrictions on the import, transport and sale of pigs and pork products to prevent further spread of the disease. Manipur Chief Minister Yumnam Khemchand Singh presented the Manipur State Award for Literature 2024 to three distinguished writers of Manipur at an award presentation ceremony in Imphal. The award presentation ceremony was organized by the Directorate of Language, Planning and Implementation. The Chief Minister handed over Manipur State Lifetime Achievement Award in Literature 2024 to Kangjam Ibhoal Singh, Manipur State Award for Literature 2024 to Arambam Ongbi Memchobi, and Manipur State Young Writers Award for Literature 2024 to Akoyjam Jiten. Speaking on the occasion, Yumnam Khemchand Singh stated that literature has been a guiding light for the progress of civilization, society and preservation of the culture. Manipur Governor Ajay Kumar Bhalla on Saturday flagged off the Manipur team who will participate in the 11th SPIC MACAE International Convention to be held at IIT Kharagpur, West Bengal. A total of 18 members, including teachers and students from Assam Rifles Public School, Matripukri and Kaithem Manbi and Manipur University of Culture, will participate in the convention. During a brief interaction with the students, the governor extended his heartfelt congratulations to them for their participation in the event.
Farmers and local food producers of Meghalaya gathered at the fifth edition of Farmers Market held in Shillong on Saturday. Fresh organic produce, indigenous ingredients and traditional food products drew urban residents and tourists to the event in the capital city. The day-long event featured stalls selling local vegetables, fruits, spices, wild honey, pickled bamboo shoots, millets and other locally sourced products. Former director of the Department of Agriculture, R&T, Canning S. Shabong, said that the farmers' market is one of the initiatives of Farmers' Mission and its role is to empower farmers, especially in the area of direct marketing. The idea behind the event was to create a direct connection between farmers and consumers while promoting indigenous crops and products. Appropriate measures have been implemented to counter sporadic outbreaks of measles detected in a few areas of the Unakoti district in Tripura. Addressing a press conference at Kalaishahar on Saturday, Unakoti district magistrate Megha Jain stated that awareness campaigns regarding the symptoms of measles and necessary protocols have been significantly intensified. ASHA workers are conducting door-to-door visits to spread crucial health awareness messages directly to families. Furthermore, the State Health Department has set up a dedicated health desk at the Kalaishahar Immigration Check Post to conduct medical screenings on individuals arriving from the neighbouring country. A vibrant musical evening was held at the State Convention Hall in Shillong to mark 90 years of Akashvani's service to the nation as a public broadcaster on Saturday. Jointly organized by the Akashvani Shillong and Akashvani Northeastern Service, the musical evening featured dynamic performances by leading artists and bands of Meghalaya. The musical lineup featured Khasi folk songs by Balapanhun Maulong and Party, Garo folk songs by Ahowi folk band, and Jaintia folk songs

0: Department of Panchayati Raj and unveiled the department's new logo guided by the ethos of Grameen Jai Sukhai, Grameen Jai Hitai in Itanagar. In a social media post, he said that the initiative signifies more than a digital milestone as it reflects the commitment to strengthen grassroots democracy through inclusive governance, greater public engagement and citizen-centric service delivery. Three persons have lost their lives following a lightning strike in Tripura on Saturday. A brother and sister lost their lives after being struck by lightning at Nabinchara area and the Picharla police station in Tripura's Unakoti district on Saturday. Meanwhile, in a separate incident on Friday, another person died after being struck by lightning at Laljuri area and the Kumarghat block. The administration has extended ex gratia to their families. The influential student body Mizo Zirlai Paul has opposed the controversial reappointment of retired official R. Larol Dingy. Larol Dingy, who retired as additional director in the Commerce and Industries in Geology and Mining Departments on April 30, was re-employed from May 1 as officer on special duty to the Chief Minister and Director of the Tourism Department. Following protests by the MZP, the government on May 15 cancelled her appointment as tourism director, allowing her to continue only as OSD to the chief minister. However, the government later reversed the decision and restored her additional charge as tourism director. Addressing the media, MZP President Dr. C. Lal Ramruata reiterated its opposition to the re-employment of retired officials, stating that such moves deny promotion opportunities to serving officers and employment prospects for educated youths. Before we wind up the news headlines once again, more than 51 appointment letters distributed to newly recruited youth in Rozgar Mela. Fuel prices witnessed third revision within 8 days, with petrol prices crossing rupees 100 mark in Shillong. 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With that, we end the Northeast News Bulletin from Akashvani Shillong. Have a nice day.
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0: 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As I
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1: ꯍꯣꯏ, ꯅꯪ ꯌꯥꯝ ꯍꯩꯔꯦ, ꯅꯪ ꯌꯥꯝ ꯁꯤꯡꯂꯦ ꯅꯠꯇ꯭ꯔꯣ? ꯅꯪ ꯌꯥꯝꯅ ꯍꯩ ꯁꯤꯡꯂꯦ, ꯃꯁꯤ ꯑꯩꯒꯤ ꯑꯄꯥꯝꯕꯅꯦ ꯈꯪꯕ? ꯅꯪꯅ ꯋꯥꯀꯔꯤ ꯃꯐꯝꯗ ꯋꯥꯀꯠꯂꯣ, ꯅꯪ ꯇꯧꯅꯤꯡ ꯐꯣꯡꯅ ꯇꯧꯁꯣ ꯈꯪꯕ?
0: ꯃꯗꯨꯗ ꯑꯩꯅ ꯄꯥꯡꯒꯟ ꯁꯣꯟꯕꯤ ꯅꯨꯄꯤꯅꯤ ꯍꯥꯏꯗꯨꯅ ꯈꯨꯗꯥꯡ ꯄꯤꯐꯝ ꯇꯩꯗꯨꯅ ꯂꯩꯒꯗꯕꯁꯨ ꯅꯠꯇꯦ, ꯑꯩꯅ ꯑꯩꯒꯤ ꯆꯞ ꯆꯥꯕ ꯍꯛ ꯐꯪꯅꯅꯕ ꯍꯣꯠꯅꯒꯅꯤ, ꯃꯁꯦ ꯀꯥꯎꯕꯤꯒꯅꯨ꯫
1: ꯌꯥꯝ ꯉꯝꯕꯤꯅꯤꯅꯦ, ꯍꯥ, ꯅꯪ ꯌꯥꯝ ꯉꯝꯕꯤꯅꯦꯕ, ꯉꯁꯤꯗꯒꯤꯅꯦ ꯅꯪꯒ ꯑꯩꯒ ꯃꯔꯤ ꯄꯨꯛꯀ ꯀꯛꯅꯔꯕꯅꯤ, ꯃꯔꯤ ꯑꯝꯇ ꯂꯩꯅꯗ꯭ꯔꯕꯅꯤ ꯈꯪꯉꯤꯗꯅ, ꯑꯃꯨꯛ ꯍꯟꯅ ꯑꯩꯉꯣꯟꯗ ꯐꯣꯟꯁꯨ ꯇꯧꯔꯛꯀꯅꯣ, ꯋꯥ ꯑꯃꯠꯇ ꯍꯥꯏꯔꯛꯀꯅꯣ?
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4: Angamatokan had a set of a su. Baba, a quick imitacaner. State media the Natana, National media the power broadcast of Krabani. I question from later in Baba. 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
3: So, none is harvest to come to
4: war. I give service to Sue. Babagis another of Marup to a happy Rambanina. McQuig a kinder of Rina service, Sue. McQuin is a keep that don't put in a circuit of the Nineva. 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

Meet us on your medium wave on this Sunday. You're listening to the Western Music Program, and I'm Minerva Thongnaujum, keeping you company with a collection of timeless classics today. Some songs never really grow old. No matter how many years pass, they still manage to bring back memories, emotions, and moments we thought we had forgotten. Today's playlist is filled with those kinds of songs, soft melodies, heartfelt lyrics, and voices that continue to live on through generations. And we'll begin with one of the most unforgettable love songs ever recorded by Roxette. It Must Have Been Love.

classic country music has a special way of telling stories. Sometimes simple, sometimes heartbreaking, but always honest. Up next is a beautiful track by Tanya Tucker, "Would You Lay With Me in a Field of Stone?"

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I'm Minerva and today's mood is all about timeless classics and warm memories. Coming up now is a song with a gentle country pop feel from Deanna Carter. You Still Shake Me.

Music has always had a magical way of traveling through time. A song recorded decades ago can suddenly feel personal all over again. That's the beauty of classics. They never really leave us. Up next is Billy Dale with Asleep at the Wheel.

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The next song is one of those tracks that instantly paints a picture in your mind the moment it begins. Here's Juice Newton with Angel of the Morning.

Heartbreak and love have always been the soul of great country music, and our next song carries exactly that feeling. Here is Lucy J. Dalton with Love Hurts.

You're still tuned into Kangwa channel of Akashvani Imphal on 882 kHz. And before we wrap up today's program, here's a song that proves sometimes the simplest songs becomes the most unforgettable. Soft vocals, acoustic guitar, and pure emotion. This is More Than Words by Extreme.

This song playing for you right now is I'll Be Your Jukebox Tonight by Barbara Mandrell. And with this beautiful song, it's time for me to take your leave. Music may change with every generation, but some songs remain close to the heart forever. And today's playlist was full of those unforgettable memories. Until we meet again, this is Minerva Thaunaujam signing off. Take care of yourselves, stay kind, and keep the music playing.

ꯑꯀꯥꯁꯕꯥꯅꯤ ꯏꯝꯐꯥꯜ ꯁꯛꯅꯥꯏꯔꯕꯁꯤꯡꯒꯤ ꯋꯥꯔꯤꯗ ꯍꯧꯖꯤꯛ ꯂꯩꯖꯔꯤ ꯁꯛꯅꯥꯏꯔꯕꯤ ꯁꯥꯏꯅꯥꯁ ꯍꯨꯁꯦꯟ ꯁꯥꯏꯅꯥꯁ ꯍꯨꯁꯦꯟ ꯍꯔꯕꯦꯜ ꯀ꯭ꯋꯤꯟ ꯑꯣꯐ ꯏꯟꯗꯤꯌꯥ ꯍꯥꯏꯅ ꯈꯪꯅꯗꯨꯅ ꯃꯥꯂꯦꯝꯒꯤ ꯊꯥꯛꯇ ꯑꯌꯨꯔꯕꯦꯗꯤꯛ ꯑꯃꯗꯤ ꯍꯔꯕꯦꯜ ꯕ꯭ꯌꯨꯇꯤꯕꯨ ꯄꯨꯈꯠꯄꯤꯕꯒꯤꯗꯃꯛ ꯃꯌꯥꯝꯅ ꯁꯛ ꯈꯪꯅꯔꯤ ꯁꯥꯏꯅꯥꯁ ꯍꯨꯁꯦꯟ 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
1: Good evening. This is Akashwani and I am Nishit Kumar with the news at 9. The headlines. India and US outline trade agreement, energy security and mobility as key areas of cooperation in high-level talks in New Delhi. BJP candidate Debangshu Panda sweeps West Bengal's Falta Assembly re-poll by over 1 lakh votes. TMC candidate forfeits deposit. West Bengal government directs all district magistrates to set up holding centres for suspected illegal foreigners. Government ropes in IIT Madras and Kanpur to experts to fix CBSE re-evaluation portal glitches. In Karnataka, 8 people swept away by strong currents in Tatte Hakalu River in Uttara Kannada district. President, Vice President and Prime Minister expressed grief over the loss of lives. Normal life affected due to severe heat wave in central and northwest India. Conditions to continue for next 7 days. And at the Asian Under-23 Wrestling Championships, Indian grapplers clinched 3 gold, 2 silver and 3 bronze medals in Vietnam. And now the news in detail. External Affairs Minister Dr. S. Jaishankar and U.S. Secretary of State Marco Rubio held wide-ranging discussions in New Delhi today. Both leaders reaffirmed the strength of the India-U.S. strategic partnership and outlined key areas of cooperation including trade, energy, mobility and regional security. Addressing a press conference following delegation-level talks, Dr. Jaishankar highlighted the need to conclude a trade agreement at the earliest, welcomed the expansion in energy, trade and stressed that diversified energy supplies are vital for India's energy security.
2: Our government's fundamental responsibility is to address the needs of 1.4 billion people. Obviously, ensuring the accessibility and affordability of energy for them is our prime objective. Secretary and I therefore welcome the expansion in our energy trade in recent months. Diversified supplies are at the heart of energy security for India.
1: On the Iran conflict, Mr. Jaishankar said both India and the United States have a strong interest in ensuring that global energy prices remain low and that there is unimpeded commerce. India's position in favor of dialogue and diplomacy as well as safe and unimpeded maritime commerce was also reiterated. He also pointed out that India is one of the very few countries in the world which has strong relations with the US, Israel, Iran, as well as other Gulf nations. Dr. Jaishankar also highlighted the importance of people-to-people ties and said legal mobility should not be adversely affected.
2: People-to-people ties are at the heart of our relationship. I apprised Secretary Rubio of challenges that legitimate travelers face in respect of visa issuance. While we cooperate to deal with illegal and irregular mobility, our expectation is that legal mobility would not be adversely impacted as a consequence.
1: U.S. Secretary of State Marco Rubio strongly underscored the strategic dimensions of the partnership, describing India as one of the United States' most important partners in the world. National Security Advisor Ajit Doval today met U.S. Secretary of State and NSA Marco Rubio in New Delhi. In a social media post, Ministry of External Affairs said the discussion focused on defense, security and strategic technology cooperation, including the Trust Initiative. In West Bengal, Bharatiya Janata Party candidate Debangshu Panda has registered a landslide victory in the re-poll for the Falta Assembly constituency. Mr. Panda won by over 1,09,000 votes in a seat widely regarded as a stronghold of the Trinamool Congress, whose nominee slipped to fourth place and forfeited his deposit. The Election Commission had ordered a re-poll in Falta following allegations of large-scale malpractice during the polling for the West Bengal Assembly elections. The re-polling was held on the 21st of this month. We have more from our correspondent.
3: Breaking the so-called Diamond Harbor model of the Trinamool Congress, BJP has set a record win in the Falta Assembly seat poll today. Party candidate Devangshu Panda won the seat by a margin of 109,021 votes, defeating his closest rival CPIM Somunath Kurmi, who has got 40,645 votes. Devangshu Panda has got 149,666 votes. In an astonishing turn of event, Trinamool Congress's candidate Jahangir Khan finished fourth with only 7,783 votes. Congress is in the third position. By this win, total number of seats of the Bharatiya Janata Party has increased to 208 out of 294 assembly seats in the Vidhan Sabha. Kollan Laha reporting from Kolkata.
1: The West Bengal government has directed all district magistrates to set up holding centres for suspected illegal foreigners and foreign prisoners awaiting deportation and repatriation in line with Ministry of Home Affairs guidelines. According to an official communication issued by the Home and Hill Affairs Department, districts have been asked to take necessary steps for housing individuals identified as staying illegally in the country, including those who have completed prison sentences and are awaiting deportation. The directive instructs authorities to act as per the MHA framework on deportation and repatriation procedures for Bangladeshi nationals and Rohingyas found residing illegally in India. Union Education Minister Dharmendra Pradhan has given directions to depute a team of professors and technical experts from Indian Institute of Technology, Madras and IIT Kanpur to assist the Central Board of Secondary Education, CBSE, in ensuring a glitch-free re-evaluation process. The decision has been taken in view of the developments and concerns raised by students and parents regarding the CBSE post-result services portal. Education Minister Dharmendra Pradhan today spoke with Finance and Corporate Affairs Minister Nirmala Sitharaman to address technical and payment-related issues being faced by students during the CBSE post-result and re-evaluation process. The Education Ministry said that during the discussion, it was decided that State Bank of India, Bank of Baroda, Canara Bank and Indian Bank will assist the Central Board of Secondary Education in strengthening its payment gateway infrastructure and necessary integration with the post-examination services portal. This is Akashwani giving you the news. For quick news updates around the clock, follow us on our X handle at AIR News Alerts. And for details of the stories and more, log on to our website, newsonair.gov.in. And download the news on AIR app. Welcome back to the news at 9. In Karnataka, 8 members of a family, including 7 women, drowned in the Tatehakalu River in Uttara Kannada district today. The mishap occurred when they were collecting freshwater mussels and were swept away by strong currents. Police said around 14 people from Shirali village had entered the river for mussel collection when overnight rainfall increased the water flow. As a few members were carried away by the current, others attempted to rescue them, resulting in the tragedy. Chief Minister Siddaramaiah has announced an ex gratia of 5 lakh rupees for the next of the kin of each deceased. President Draupadi Murmu, Vice President C.P. Radhakrishnan and Prime Minister Narendra Modi have expressed grief over the loss of lives in the drowning incident in the Uttara Kannada district of Karnataka. The Prime Minister extended his condolences to those who have lost their loved ones and prayed for the earliest recovery of the injured. Mr. Modi also announced an ex gratia of 2 lakh rupees from the Prime Minister's National Relief Fund for the next of the kin of each deceased. The government has debunked a social media post claiming that Union Finance Minister Nirmala Sitharaman is promoting a quantum AI investment scheme promising citizens a monthly income of 3 lakh rupees against an initial investment of 22,000 rupees. The fact-check unit of the Press Information Bureau informed that the claim is fake and the viral video is AI-generated. Severe heatwave conditions have disrupted normal life across large parts of the central and northwest India, with temperatures soaring well above the seasonal averages. Several regions are experiencing intense dry winds and extreme daytime heat, forcing people to remain indoors during peak afternoon hours and reducing outdoor activities significantly. Health officials have advised people to stay hydrated, avoid direct sunlight between noon and late afternoon, and take special care of children, the elderly and those with existing medical conditions. The national capital, Delhi, continues to reel under intense heat wave, with temperatures hovering around 44 degrees Celsius across most parts of the national capital region today. We have more from our correspondent.
4: The temperature hovered around 44 degrees Celsius in most parts of the national capital amid a continued heat wave that has gripped North India over the past several days. The maximum temperature across various weather stations in Delhi NCR remained significantly above normal today. According to the India Meteorological Department IMD, Ayanagar and Ridge emerged as the hottest locations today, both recording a scorching 44.6 degrees Celsius. Lodi Road registered 43.8 degrees Celsius, while Palam and Safdarjung recorded 43.7 and 43.6 degrees Celsius. IMD has predicted the maximum temperature to hover around 43 to 45 degrees Celsius tomorrow in Delhi. Nitika Gupta, Akashvani News, Delhi.
1: Our Jaipur correspondent has filed this report.
5: Sri Ganganagar today recorded a maximum temperature of 46 degrees Celsius, while the mercury crossed 45 degrees in Banasthali and Alwar. Night temperatures in some districts also remained above 30 degrees Celsius. Roads are witnessing reduced movement during the daytime, and even at night, there is no relief from the oppressive heat. According to the Met Department, heat wave conditions are likely to persist in several parts of the state over the next few days. With Jitendra

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1: Madhya Pradesh is battling intense heatwave conditions with hot winds sweeping across the state and temperatures crossing 43 degrees Celsius in several cities. We have a report.
2: Madhya Pradesh is having a tough time right now. The heat is brutal and hot winds are blowing across the state. In most cities, temperatures have gone past 43 degrees Celsius. Today, the weather department put four districts, Tikamgarh, Chhatarpur, Panna and Satna on red alert for severe heatwave. 11 districts got an orange alert and 22 districts are on yellow alert. So in total, 37 districts of the states are dealing with heatwave conditions today. The weather department says don't expect any relief for at least the next 4 days. People are being asked to stay indoors, drink lot of water and keep a close eye on elderly people and children. Abhinav Goyal, Akashvani, Bhopal.
1: Meanwhile, the India Meteorological Department, IMD, has said severe heatwave conditions will continue to prevail over central and northwest India during the next 7 days. The IMD has issued a red alert for severe heatwave conditions over East Uttar Pradesh, East Madhya Pradesh and Vidarbha for tomorrow. President Draupadi Murmu will present the Padma Awards for the year 2026 at a civil investiture ceremony tomorrow. On the occasion, we are broadcasting special programs as part of our series People's Padma on Akashwani.
3: We launched an environmental protection movement, forest conservation, for about 6 years together. Because the importance of Darjeeling Hill Forest had hardly been known.

0: In these episodes, we provide listeners insights into the work and life of Padma Awardees. To listen to the episodes, tune into 100.1 Akashwani Gold Channel tomorrow from 9:10 a.m. onwards. It can also be heard on News on AIR app and News on AIR official YouTube channel. A four-member medical team from the All India Institute of Medical Sciences, AIIMS, Delhi today conducted second autopsy of the former model turned actor Trisha Sharma in Bhopal in alleged dowry death case. The post-mortem lasted nearly 3 hours under tight security arrangements. After completion of legal formalities, the body was handed over to the family and the last rites were performed at the Bhadbhada Crematorium in Bhopal. 33-year-old Trisha died under suspicious circumstances at her matrimonial home in Bhopal on the 12th of this month. While her in-laws have claimed it is a case of suicide, women's family has alleged that she was murdered by her husband and in-laws. At the Asian Under-23 Wrestling Championships, Indian grapplers continued their impressive run, securing 3 gold, 2 silver, and 3 bronze medals in Vietnam's Da Nang today. In the women's freestyle event, Mansi Lathera and Kajal Dhochak clinched gold medals, while Sweetie and Neha Sangwan bagged silver medals. Ahilya Shinde added to the tally with a bronze medal finish. In the men's Greco-Roman category, Sumit Dalal won gold, while Neeraj Patel and Rohit Bura secured bronze medals. And in IPL cricket, Rajasthan Royals defeated hosts Mumbai Indians by 30 runs at the Wankhede Stadium today to join Royal Challengers Bengaluru, Gujarat Titans and Sunrisers Hyderabad in this season's playoffs and securing the fourth place in the points table. And now before we end the bulletin, the headlines once again. India and US outline trade agreement, energy security and mobility as key areas of cooperation in high-level talks in New Delhi. BJP candidate Debangshu Panda sweeps West Bengal's Falta Assembly re-poll by over 1 lakh votes. TMC candidate forfeits deposit. West Bengal government directs all district magistrates to set up holding centres for suspected illegal foreigners. Government ropes in IIT Madras and Kanpur experts to fix CBSE re-evaluation portal glitches. In Karnataka, 8 people swept away by strong currents in Tate Hakalu River in Uttar Kannada district. President, Vice President and Prime Minister express grief over the loss of lives. Normal life affected due to severe heat wave in central and northwest India. Conditions to continue for next 7 days. And in Asian Under-23 Wrestling Championships, Indian grapplers clinched 3 gold, 2 silver and 3 bronze medals in Vietnam. And that's all in the news at 9. Good night.
1: Thoram Sandukjariba si Akas Banim Falgi Kangla Channel ni Hauzik Tabirasi Ahong Sangbam Anisori Debina Sakpa Kunungi Saida Toibina Kabopungda Lep Gumlak Pagimatang.

ये मोमला

A deep tech startup. Innovation does not always mean a big machine or complicated technology. Innovation simply means finding a better way to solve a problem. It can be a small idea that saves a farmer's time, or it can be an app that helps a student team learn better. It can be a solution that protects our environment. A small idea, when acted upon with passion, can change the world. Every great change in human history began with one thought: can this be better? That question is the seed of every innovation. Today, India is witnessing something remarkable. Young people are not waiting for opportunities, they are creating them. A student with a laptop is building solutions used by thousands. A startup born in a small room is solving problems of national importance. Through initiatives like Startup India, Digital India and Make in India. As a data science student and a startup founder, I have learned something important. Innovation does not begin with money or resources, it begins with curiosity. Technology today is transforming every field around us. In healthcare, doctors are using AI to detect disease faster and more accurately. In education, students in remote villages can access the same quality of learning as those in big cities. In farming, smart tools help farmers to save water, reduce cost, and grow better crops. And in climate science, the field I work in, data and technology are helping us understand environmental challenges that affect all of us. Our weather is changing, rains come late, summer are getting hotter, floods happen in places that never saw floods before. Our farmers feel that every single day. And slowly, all of us are feeling it too. But I am not here to only talk about the problem. I want to talk about the solution. Today, young people are using technology to fight climate change. Solar energy has become cheaper than before. Farmers are getting weather updates on their phone so they can plan better. Startups are building tools that help us use less water, less energy, and create less waste. We use data and technology to understand climate risk. Think of it this way. If a farmer knows 1 week in advance that heavy rain is coming, he can protect his crop. If a city knows which area might flood, it can prepare before the disaster happens. This is the power of data. It saves lives, it saves money, it saves future. I want to say something to every young person listening today. Working on climate and sustainability is one of the most exciting area where your skills can make a real difference. Because when young India decide to solve a problem, that problem gets solved. Even a student can create meaningful impact if they combine knowledge with purpose. But I also want to say this, innovation is not only about intelligence. It needs courage to take the first step. It needs patience when things do not work, and it needs determination to keep going with failures. It is part of the process. Every great innovator has failed and then tried again. So as student, let us not just study for marks, let us study to solve problems. Let us learn skills and think creatively and ask how can I contribute. I also believe that innovation must be responsible. Technology should not only make life easier, it should make life better. As innovation, we must think about sustainability, ethics, and the impact on society. Because

0: Innovation that only benefit a few is not only elevation. True elevation lift everyone. So to every young listener today, I want to say, do not be afraid of new ideas. Do not be afraid of failures and never underestimate the power of your own imagination. You do not need to be a genius to innovate. You just need to curious mind and a willingness to learn and the courage to begin. One idea can change your life and many ideas together can change the nation. So let us innovate to elevate. Thank you.
1: That was the editorial segment, Innovate to Elevate by Aryan Rajput. We now move to our first interview of the evening on the fascinating theme, AI and Mathematics. In this insightful conversation, Professor Siddhartha Gadgil of the Indian Institute of Science speaks with Professor Hari Seshadri about the growing role of artificial intelligence in mathematical thinking, research methodologies, education, and scientific discovery.
2: I'm Siddhartha Gadgil. I'm in the mathematics department here at the Indian Institute of Science.
3: I'm Harish Seshadri. I'm also a mathematics department faculty at the Indian Institute of Science.
2: Let me start by saying the main thing to realize about AI in maths is that it's changing very, very fast. People still have the ideas from when ChatGPT came out. At that time, it could not add. It could not count R's in strawberry, which is somehow very favorite. People still think it can't do these things. The thing to note is that there have been 3 or 4 big jumps since then. Some of them as recently as a few weeks ago. So the first thing they realized that AI is kind of like intuition. So you should use tools, which is it uses calculator or actually Python language it runs programs in. It does web searches, so hallucination goes wrong. Then you had a big jump with what are called reasoning or thinking models. Then you had maybe last couple of months with effective use of what are called agents where you break up a problem. So with that, it started becoming really good.
3: ChatGPT was released to the public in November 2022. For the first couple of years, it was practically unusable from the mathematics point of view. Approximately when was the first big breakthrough?
2: The latest Maths Olympiad, so that would be 2025, was when it was able to get gold medal level performance. Somewhere late in 2024, you had this model called O1 and then O3. Earlier models, they say the first thing that comes in their mind. But now instead of saying the first thing that comes in their mind, for a while they say things to themselves, then look back at it, analyze it, and then they start telling you something. Then around December of this would be 2024, you had O3 coming out, and then you had the first version of Gemini. So it would be beginning of 2025 that you had the models which had knowledge of everything and reasoning. So by last summer, you had the transition was complete. That said, been also very big change this year. GPT-5.5 is already another jump. They were infamous because they could not do even school maths. Research maths big change came with the thinking models. So 25 was to competition level, 26 is to actual research level.
3: One notable thing obscured in articles and public debates on AI models, especially in applications to science, is that their capability is enormously depending on the model. It is true that the pro version of ChatGPT, for instance, is somewhat expensive by Indian standards, so not everybody will be able to afford it. This leads to lots of various public misconceptions. Would you agree about that?
2: Yeah, absolutely. And actually, even within free versions, people don't know what to use because you can turn on the thinking and you can turn on the web search in ChatGPT and suddenly it becomes a much better model. Similarly, Gemini has its flash model and its pro model. And if you're using it free, then after 4 or 5 users, Pro will say you have run out of quota. But those 4 or 5 users you can have. But people don't know that they have, even in the free version, ability to use a relatively better one. They go with whatever is the default. And then they think this is the present capability, which it is not. Not even for free one. Of course, pro ones, which are expensive, give you much more. And you also should have conversations with AI. There are lots of ways. It's a case of prompting. You can tell it to be precise. You can tell it to write in certain format. And these are obvious things. There was maybe 2 years ago this idea, there's this new profession of prompt engineer and so on. That's not true. That should not be. In fact, someone nicely summarized that what you should do is like you would talk to a student or another person. At that time, maybe it was true.
3: As a working mathematician, these AI models have enormous breadth of knowledge across completely different areas of mathematics. But there is still some stumbling blocks wherein humans have bigger advantages compared to the best AI models? What would you say they are?
2: Couple of things, but the most in practice, and this is where

0: technical approaches are there, is scale. There actually was a test called First Proof where mathematicians gave problems. Then there are a bunch of these what are called Erdős problems, which were solved by AI. So if you can give a precise problem and the solution is, say, 5 pages, then AI will come up with the solution. And this is getting to the level of the best mathematicians, better than most mathematicians. And these are research problems, not competition level problems. But they still have a problem going to 50-page proofs or 60-page proofs. Even with shorter proofs, they tend to have a higher rate. Now, you can do things like asking one model to check another model, or luckily models don't have egos, so you can get them to check themselves also. But they tend to make errors rather more than people. The other, which is getting less though, people still believe that humans can learn from a very small number of examples. Models can't, that's what we believed, but there are cases like one major breakthrough in physics where this was done in a combination of GPT-5.3 or whatever was the latest then, 5.2 maybe, and an internal model, which is perhaps now 5.5 now released, where you had the first one model, the not so great one, working out many special cases, 15 special cases, and the other generalizing to a common formula. And this is something which the best physicists in the world were working at. They had done 2-3 cases, they got one model to do many more cases, and then they got a stronger model to generalize. So it looks like the ability to generalize has got a lot better, but that is the limitation. But the big one is just scale.
1: Where it stumbles is building up a long story leading up to a conclusion. And that, you said, that's a matter of scale.
0: In fact, someone formulated it very nicely that look at a piece of mathematics. Problem comes because exactly of these errors coming in. So once you make a mistake in maths, you can do all sorts of things and it's completely worthless. So you have to really stay completely correct along the way. There is a thing called lean prover, which has become very, very common now. So you get the computer system to write the proofs in such a way that the computer can check it. This means that if it goes wrong, it doesn't stray off on a wrong path. It will still have to correct itself. Then the hope is that by iterating and running for longer, the scaling barrier can go away.
1: Even to this day, academic communities tend to be somewhat conservative, and mathematicians especially so, conservative about uses of technology and so on. Even to this day, many mathematicians tend to be dismissive of AI. The general belief is that only humans can be creative, AIs can only sort of churn out words, etc. But having said that, it is a fact that even the most critical ones, I suspect, are using AI one way or the other. I mean, if not for actual research, for literature search and so on. So, which a normal search engine would have been incapable of. Would it be fair to say that it has had an enormous impact already?
0: Yeah. Everybody should use it. I think this is Harish's experience. You have 24 hours on tap. You can simply turn to the AI and ask it about something you're interested in, which is not in your expertise, maybe next to it. Maybe you want to get into it. Maybe you think some work you have has an application somewhere else. Or maybe you think the idea is somewhere else. And yes, maybe it's better to ask an expert in that field. But there are only that many experts in the field. They are all busy people. You ask them a question, they may be too busy to answer. You may not know any expert. But everybody has the AI on tap. In fact, I had a case where somebody told me, he knew he wanted to ask me the question, but I am not available all the time. Claude is available all the time. So he first chatted with Claude, and then the next time we had a conversation, Claude being an AI system, by the way, not a person in this case. Next time we had a conversation, he asked me the same thing, already having learned from Claude. And similarly, the other day, I wanted to sort of understand why, as I've mentioned, agentic AI. Why is this agentic AI such a big thing? I'm not an AI expert, even though I use AI a lot. So I started by asking the most basic question, why is agentic AI better than a single LLM call? And of course, I went and asked it to an LLM, in this case Gemini, made sure it was pro model, and it started with the very basic explanation, and then I start the conversation. The impact is tremendous of having a conversation, an agent on tap. And I should add, in India, people should use more. I think the fact that you also have an agent on tap, expert on tap, an expert in everything, who can speak your own language. You can just ask it in Kannada, you can ask it in Marathi, and it will find a source in French and Russian and English and combine those together and give it. And there are tools like Notebook LM where you can give it these sources or directly ask with a chat. For me, at least, the language is not a barrier, but for plenty of Indians, language is another barrier. Medium is another barrier, because reading is nice, but sometimes it's nicer to have slides or videos. So you have an expert in everything who can speak in your own language and who's multimedia. So already mathematicians use this a lot. Beginning mathematicians also should use it a lot more, or students who just want to learn.
1: It's an incredible

0: Mats, but just to mention one more, since democratization was said, that you have all this coaching for class 11th and 12th and so on, and lots of Indians are writing JEE, but now you can go to Gemini and say, give me a JEE mock test, and it gives a mock test for you free, and it analyzes your answers as well. It grades it, it answers, and then you can ask it for mini mock tests in specific subjects and so on. And this is literally free access to things which, as one knows, relatively poor people take loans to help their children get access to the same thing.
1: Would you like to say a few words about what you have been working on? I mean, you are into not exactly AI, which is relatively recent, but the use of computers and mathematics in terms of automated theorem proving.
0: Got into it well before. It wasn't working, so it's good luck for me that AI came along and Lean Lang came along. So all the things I worked hard on acquiring skills became useful. Very quickly, what I'm working on is exactly the scaling issue, which is to try to get proofs to be written and checked by a computer so that research can be done on large scale. And also for people like Harish, it's just a nuisance if they keep having wrong proofs inflicted and they have to argue with AI and tell it to correct itself, right? So it would be better if AI corrects itself before actually inflicting its arguments. So this is what I work on.
1: And you mentioned that automated theorem proving has applications well beyond research mathematics, even in real life situations.
0: Oh, yes. Like for instance, aircraft scheduling. You can't persuade a mathematician to work on them because they're kind of routine mathematical problems. But if they can become automatically solved by AI and checked by AI across industry, for example, when airline schedules their rules on how much a pilot can fly, there's a vast range of such applications. You could have mathematicians doing it, but it's not worth their time, too expensive, not practical. But if you can automate it, then it's great.
1: Thank you.
0: Thanks a lot, Harry.
2: You just heard the discussion on AI and mathematics featuring Professor Siddhartha Gadgil and Professor Hari Sheshadri. We now turn to a significant public health topic that concerns people of all age groups, asthma. In this special interview, Dr. Madhusudan BN, Associate Fellow and Specialist in Industrial Health, speaks with Asha Nayak about respiratory health, environmental triggers, preventive care and treatment.
3: Asthma is one of the most common chronic respiratory diseases worldwide. According to Global Health Estimate, more than 260 million people live with asthma and over 450,000 deaths occur every year due to asthma-related complications. In India alone, nearly 35 million people are affected. Children, adults, the elderly, cutting across the age, gender and geography. To understand this better, we spoke to a medical expert.
4: Hello everyone, this is Dr. Madhusudan BN. I'm an occupational health physician. As you all know, this is the month of asthma. In this regard, let us talk about what is asthma. When a person with the asthma encounters a trigger, so the airway becomes inflamed and the muscles around them tighten, and excess mucus is produced, causing difficulty in breathing. So, asthma is not just an infection, it's a long-term inflammatory condition which causes high inflammation in the bronchial tree, causing difficulty in breathing. And asthmatic persons' airways are highly sensitive to triggers. So, when they are exposed to triggers, they react strongly, leading to breathing difficulty.
3: Asthma does not have a single cause. It develops due to a combination of genetic and environmental factors.
4: So, these triggers could be dust, pollen, air pollution, smoke, cold air, respiratory infections also could be indirectly increasing the asthmatic scenarios, as well as some strong smells or chemicals. And stress also has some strong association and affliction with asthma. Environmental exposure, especially pollution and indoor allergens, plays a major role in triggering asthmatic symptoms. There is a very fair chance, so we cannot tell 100% yes, but hereditary factors play a vital role in kids' transmission also. So we have to rule out whenever we find some asthma in some families so that we can confirm on the same.
3: Asthma speaks through symptoms. It is vital to listen.
4: So the common signs and symptoms include wheezing or whistling sound while they are breathing. Also, there could be shortness of breath. Few people definitely would be having symptoms of persistent cough, especially at night and early in the morning. And there are also scenarios where they would feel like their chest is tight, and tightness to take a breath also could be one adding symptom to it. The symptoms might or may vary from person to person, but ideally, the main key factor is difficulty in breathing, which causes cough to confirm its asthma. Earlier, it was only Medicaid.

0: prescriptions, which were long acting, and they were given on a regular basis. And those medicines had very huge side effects, wherein when they consume a tablet, it used to enter the bloodstream and affect all bodily systems. But now with the medical advancements, we are there with end target medications and side target medications like inhalers. These inhalers, when you take, they reach only lungs, and that would act much faster than a tablet would act, and that would relieve a person. And now, like, there are like short acting medications, long acting medication, depending on the person's need, condition, we decide what kind of medications, tablets, inhalers or other formulations to give. So that way it is ideal that they consult treating physicians for better updates on the same, and they get updated on a regular basis than just taking one oral pill to get out of asthma. As you all know, the theme for this year's World Asthma Day is access to anti-inflammatory inhalers for everyone with asthma, still an urgent need. So it signifies how important an inhaler is, and I urge everyone to know what an inhaler is by talking to your physicians.
1: Asthma management goes beyond medication.
0: Prevention includes avoiding triggers, keeping homes dust-free, using masks in polluted environments, and also getting vaccinated against respiratory infections. It's like all young adults as well as older individuals should be vaccinated for pneumococcal vaccine. And likewise, especially if a person is having asthma, they should take vaccines irrespective of their age. That would be my suggestion, which I want to put it out.
1: Awareness transforms asthma from a crisis into a condition that can be confidently managed. Asthma may narrow the airways. It need not narrow our lives. With knowledge, timely treatment and responsible care, every breath can be reclaimed.
2: That was an informative discussion on asthma and respiratory health. We now turn an update on technology presented to you by Pramod Anandapadmanabha.
3: Close your eyes for a moment and imagine this. You are walking through a hospital in Bengaluru. A robot gently guides an elderly patient to the correct room. Another robot delivers medicines. Somewhere underground, a machine is inspecting damaged pipelines without risking a human life. In a factory nearby, a four-legged robot walks through dangerous zones where humans cannot safely enter. Now, here is the surprising part. This future is not happening in some distant country. It is beginning right here in Karnataka. When people hear the word robot, they usually imagine science fiction movies. But modern robots are no longer just metallic machines following commands. Today's robots can observe, learn, assist, and even collaborate with humans. These are called service robots. Unlike industrial robots that mainly build products inside factories, science robots are designed to help people directly in everyday life. They can work in hospitals, homes, airports, farms, disaster zones, and even in smart cities. In 2026, Karnataka has emerged as one of the India's biggest centers for this robotics revolution. Today, robots in Karnataka are being designed for healthcare, public safety, environmental monitoring, and industrial support. For example, Bengaluru has started using pipeline inspection robots. Normally, when underground pipelines fail, roads are dug up and workers enter risky underground spaces. But now, robots can move through narrow pipelines, detect leaks, identify blockages, and send real-time data to engineers. This saves time, it reduces danger, and it makes cities smarter. Another exciting innovation came from Bengaluru startups developing robot dogs. These four-legged robots can walk through difficult terrain, climb obstacles, and inspect dangerous industrial areas like mines and oil plants. Think about it. For centuries, humans entered dangerous places because there was no alternative. But now, machines can take those risks instead. Karnataka is also innovating in healthcare robotics. Some AI-powered service robots are being designed to help elderly and visually impaired people. These systems can guide people while walking, detect falls, recognize surroundings, and provide emergency support. This shows us something important. Technology becomes meaningful not when it looks impressive, but when it improves human life. Even hospitals are exploring robotic surgery systems that can help doctors perform operations with greater precision. Our growing robotics ecosystem shows how science and technology can solve real-world problems. Hence, the service robot innovations are not just about machines. They are about building a safer, smarter, and more compassionate future.
2: That was an update on technology presented to you by Pramod Anandapadmanabha. And dear listeners, just to remind you, National Technology Day is celebrated every year on 11th May to recognize India's achievements in science and technology and to honor scientists, engineers and innovators who contribute to national development. The day was officially declared by the Government of India in 1999 after the success of the Pokhran 2 nuclear tests conducted on 11th May in 1998 in Rajasthan. These nuclear tests demonstrated India's technological and strategic capabilities and marked the country as a nuclear power. The achievement was strongly associated with APJ Abdul Kalam, who played a major role in India's missile and defense programs. National Technology Day also commemorates the successful test of the indigenous Trishul missile, the first flight of the Hansa 3 aircraft developed in India. This year, in 2026, the theme was Responsible Innovation for Inclusive Growth, emphasizing the use of technology for sustainable development, digital inclusion, healthcare, education, green energy, and rural empowerment. On this day, schools, colleges, research institutions, and organizations across India conducted science exhibitions and technology fairs, workshops and seminars, innovation and startup competitions, award for scientific achievements, and awareness programs on emerging technologies like AI, robotics, semiconductors, and space research. National Technology Day reminds us that technology plays a key role in economic growth, national security, and improving one's quality of life. You are listening to Radioscope, a special program dedicated to developments in science, technology, innovation, health, and research. In today's edition, we brought you the editorial Innovate to Elevate by Aryan Rajput, highlighting the importance of technology-driven innovation and sustainable progress. We also featured an engaging discussion on AI and mathematics with Professor Siddhartha Gadgil and Professor Harish Seshadri, exploring the evolving relationship between artificial intelligence, human reasoning, and mathematical sciences. Our health segment focused on asthma, where Dr. Madhusudan BN shared valuable insights on respiratory wellness, preventive healthcare, and advances in treatment during his conversation with Asha Nayak. We concluded with an update on technology presented to you by Pramod Anandapadmanabha. And that brings us to the end of this episode of Radio Scoop. Thank you for joining us and being a part of science and knowledge sharing. This program was produced by Rosalind Matthew. This was a presentation of Akashwani Bengaluru,
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ꯑꯗꯣꯝꯅ ꯇꯥꯕꯤꯔꯤꯕ ꯑꯁꯤ ꯑꯥꯀꯥꯁꯕꯥꯅꯤ ꯏꯝꯐꯥꯜꯒꯤ ꯀꯪꯂꯥ ꯆꯦꯅꯦꯜꯒꯤ ꯊꯧꯔꯝꯁꯤꯡꯅꯤ ꯑꯩꯈꯣꯏꯒꯤ ꯃꯅꯤꯄꯨꯔꯒꯤ ꯑꯣꯏꯅ ꯃꯔꯨ ꯑꯣꯏꯕ ꯍꯔꯥꯎ ꯀꯨꯝꯍꯩ ꯍꯥꯏꯔꯒꯗꯤ ꯆꯩꯔꯥꯎꯕ ꯑꯁꯤꯅꯤ ꯆꯩꯔꯥꯎꯕ ꯑꯁꯤ ꯑꯩꯈꯣꯏꯒꯤ ꯃꯅꯤꯄꯨꯔꯒꯤ ꯑꯣꯏꯅ ꯌꯥꯝꯅ ꯃꯔꯨ ꯑꯣꯏꯕ ꯀꯨꯝꯍꯩ ꯑꯃꯅꯤ ꯃꯁꯤꯗ ꯑꯩꯈꯣꯏꯒꯤ ꯏꯃꯨꯡ ꯃꯅꯨꯡ ꯄꯨꯟꯅ ꯆꯥꯛ ꯆꯥꯃꯤꯟꯅꯗꯨꯅ ꯍꯔꯥꯎ ꯇꯌꯥꯝꯅ ꯄꯥꯡꯊꯣꯛꯏ ꯑꯗꯨꯒ ꯑꯩꯈꯣꯏꯒꯤ ꯆꯩꯔꯥꯎꯕ ꯑꯁꯤ ꯑꯩꯈꯣꯏꯒꯤ ꯃꯅꯤꯄꯨꯔꯒꯤ ꯑꯣꯏꯅ ꯌꯥꯝꯅ ꯃꯔꯨ ꯑꯣꯏꯕ ꯀꯨꯝꯍꯩ ꯑꯃꯅꯤ

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0: up holding centers for suspected illegal foreigners and foreign prisoners awaiting deportation or repatriation in line with Ministry of Home Affairs, that is MHA, guidelines. According to an official communication issued by the Home and Health Affairs Department, districts have been asked to take necessary steps for housing individuals identified as staying illegally in the country, including those who have completed prison sentences and are awaiting deportation. Union Home Minister Amit Shah today said, government has made special provisions to exclude all tribal communities from the ambit of the Uniform Civil Code, that is UCC, ensuring that their rights are fully protected. Addressing the Janjati Sanskritik Samagam in New Delhi, Mr. Shah said, the UCC will not infringe upon any tribal rights. The National Testing Agency, that is NTA, today postponed the Common University Entrance Test undergraduate, that is CUET UG 2026 examinations scheduled for the 28th of this month. NTA said that this decision was taken in view of the change in the date of the Eid al-Zuha, that is Bakrid holiday, as per the government notification. The agency informed that revised exam dates for affected candidates will be announced soon. NTA also advised candidates to regularly visit its official website for the latest updates. The Central Board of Secondary Education, that is CBSE, today extended the last date for obtaining scanned photocopies of answer books for Class 12th board examinations by one more day until tomorrow. CBSE said that the decision was taken to provide adequate time to students for submitting requests. The board advised candidates to avail of this extended timeline and submit their applications accordingly. Union Education Minister Dharmendra Pradhan has given directions to depute a team of professors and technical experts from Indian Institute of Technology, that is IIT Madras and IIT Kanpur, to assist the Central Board of Secondary Education, CBSE, in ensuring a glitch-free re-evaluation process. The decision has been taken in view of the developments and concerns raised by students and parents regarding the CBSE post-result services portal. In Karnataka, 8 members of a family, including 7 women, drowned in the Thatte Hakalu River in Uttara Kannada district today. The mishap occurred when they were collecting freshwater mussels and were swept away by strong currents. President Draupadi Murmu, Vice President C.P. Radhakrishnan and Prime Minister Narendra Modi have expressed grief over the loss of lives in the incident. Mr. Modi announced an ex gratia of 2 lakh rupees from the Prime Minister's National Relief Fund for the next of kin of each deceased. Chief Minister Siddaramaiah also announced an ex gratia of 5 lakh rupees for the next of kin of each deceased. The India Meteorological Department, that is IMD, has forecast that severe heat wave conditions are likely to persist over central and northwest India for the next 7 days. The weather agency also issued a red alert for severe heat wave conditions over East Uttar Pradesh, East Madhya Pradesh and Vidarbha for tomorrow. At the Asian Under 23 Wrestling Championships, Indian grapplers continued their impressive run, securing 3 gold, 2 silver and 3 bronze medals in Vietnam's Da Nang today. And that is the end of this news bulletin.
1: प्रस्तुत है कार्यक्रम पोस्ट बॉक्स नंबर 111
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constituency. Mr. Panda won by over 1,09,000 votes in a seat widely regarded as a stronghold of the Trinamool Congress, whose nominee slipped to fourth place and forfeited his deposit. Prime Minister Narendra Modi congratulated Debangshu Panda for winning the Falta Assembly re-poll with a record margin. In a social media post, the Prime Minister said that the victory indicates the unwavering faith of the people of West Bengal towards the BJP. Union Home Minister Amit Shah said, government has made special provisions to exclude all tribal communities from the ambit of the Uniform Civil Code, that is UCC, ensuring that their rights are fully protected. Addressing the Janajati Sanskritik Samagam in New Delhi, Mr. Shah said, the UCC will not infringe upon any tribal rights. The National Testing Agency, that is NTA, has postponed the Common University Entrance Test undergraduate, that is CUET UG 2026 examinations scheduled for the 28th of this month. NTA said that this decision was taken in view of the change in the date of the Eid al-Zuha holiday as per the government notification. The agency informed that revised exam dates for affected candidates will be announced soon. NT also advised candidates to regularly visit its official website for the latest updates. The Central Board of Secondary Education, CBSE, extended the last date for obtaining scanned photocopies of answer books for Class 12th board examinations by one more day until tomorrow. CBSE said that the decision was taken to provide adequate time to students for submitting requests. The board advised candidates to avail of this extended timeline and submit their applications accordingly. In Karnataka, 8 members of a family, including 7 women, drowned in the Thatte Hakalu River in Uttara Kannada district. The mishap occurred when they were collecting freshwater mussels and were swept away by strong currents. President Draupadi Murmu, Vice President C.P. Radhakrishnan and Prime Minister Narendra Modi have expressed grief over the loss of lives in the incident. Mr. Modi announced an ex gratia of 2 lakh rupees from the Prime Minister's National Relief Fund for the next of kin of each deceased. Chief Minister Siddaramaiah also announced an ex gratia of 5 lakh rupees for the next of kin of each deceased. The India Meteorological Department, IMD, has forecast that severe heatwave conditions are likely to persist over central and northwest India for the next 7 days. The weather agency also issued a red alert for severe heatwave conditions over East Uttar Pradesh, East Madhya Pradesh and Vidarbha for today. At the Asian Under 23 Wrestling Championships, Indian grapplers continued their impressive run, securing 3 gold, 2 silver and 3 bronze medals in Vietnam's Da Nang. And that is the end of this news bulletin.

0: की प्रतीक्षा कर रहे विदेशी कैदियों के लिए हिरासत केंद्र स्थापित करने का निर्देश दिया है। सभी जिलों को देश में अवैध रूप से रह रहे व्यक्तियों, कारावास की सजा पूरी कर चुके और निर्वासन की प्रतीक्षा कर 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
1: This is Akashvani, the news read by Abhineet Shukla. External Affairs Minister Dr. S. Jaishankar and U.S. Secretary of State Marco Rubio held wide-ranging discussions in New Delhi yesterday. Both the leaders reaffirmed the strength of the India-U.S. strategic partnership and outlined key areas of cooperation, including trade, energy, mobility, and regional security. Addressing a press conference following delegation-level talks, Dr. Jaishankar highlighted the need to conclude a trade agreement at the earliest, welcomed the expansion in energy trade, and stressed that diversified energy supplies are vital for India's energy security.
2: Our government's fundamental responsibility is to address the needs of 1.4 billion people. Obviously, ensuring the accessibility and affordability of energy for them is our prime objective. Secretary and I therefore welcome the expansion in our energy trade in recent months. Diversified supplies are at the heart of energy security for India.
1: On the Iran conflict, Mr. Jaishankar said, both India and the United States have a strong interest in ensuring that global energy prices remain low and that there is unimpeded commerce. India's position in favor of dialogue and diplomacy, as well as safe and unimpeded maritime commerce, was also reiterated. The West Bengal government has directed all district magistrates to set up holding centers for suspected illegal foreigners and foreign prisoners awaiting deportation or repatriation in line with Ministry of Home Affairs, that is MHA, guidelines. According to an official communication issued by the Home and Hill Affairs Department, districts have been asked to take necessary steps for housing individuals identified as staying illegally in the country, including those who have completed prison sentences and are awaiting deportation. In West Bengal, Bharatiya Janata Party candidate Debangshu Panda has registered a landslide victory in the re-poll for the Phalta Assembly constituency. Mr. Panda won by over 1,09,000 votes in a seat widely regarded as a stronghold of the Trinamool Congress, whose nominee slipped to fourth place and forfeited his deposit. Prime Minister Narendra Modi congratulated Debangshu Panda for winning the Phalta Assembly re-poll with a record margin. In a social media post, the Prime Minister said that the victory indicates the unwavering faith of the people of West Bengal towards the BJP. Union Home Minister Amit Shah said, government has made special provisions to exclude all tribal communities from the ambit of the Uniform Civil Code, that is UCC, ensuring that their rights are fully protected. Addressing the Janjati Sanskritik Samagam in New Delhi, Mr. Shah said the UCC will not infringe upon any tribal rights. The National Testing Agency, that is NTA, has postponed the Common University Entrance Test undergraduate, that is CUET UG 2026 examinations scheduled for the 28th of this month. NTA said that this decision was taken in view of the change in the date of the Eid al-Zuha holiday as per the government notification. The agency informed that revised exam dates for affected candidates will be announced soon. NTA also advised candidates to regularly visit its official website for the latest updates. The Central Board of Secondary Education, that is CBSE, extended the last date for obtaining scanned photocopies of answer books for Class 12th board examinations by one more day until today. CBSE said that the decision was taken to provide adequate time to students for submitting requests. The board advised candidates to avail of this extended timeline and submit their applications accordingly. In Karnataka, 8 members of a family, included 7 women, drowned in the Thatte Hakalu River in Uttara Kannada district. The mishap occurred when they were collecting freshwater mussels and were swept away by strong currents. President Draupadi Murmu, Vice President C.P. Radhakrishnan and Prime Minister Narendra Modi have expressed grief over the loss of lives in the incident. Mr. Modi announced an ex gratia of 2 lakh rupees from the Prime Minister's National Relief Fund for the next of kin of each deceased. Chief Minister Siddaramaiah also announced an ex gratia of 5 lakh rupees for the next of kin of each deceased. The India Meteorological Department, IMD, has forecast that severe heatwave conditions are likely to persist over central and northwest India for the next 7 days. The weather agency also issued a red alert for severe heatwave conditions over East Uttar Pradesh, East Madhya Pradesh and Vidarbha for today. And that is the end of this news bulletin.

The Central Board of Secondary Education, CBSE, extended the last date for obtaining scanned photocopies of answer books for Class 12th board examinations by one more day until today. CBSE said that the decision was taken to provide adequate time to students for submitting requests. The board advised candidates to avail of this extended timeline and submit their applications accordingly. Union Education Minister Dharmendra Pradhan has given directions to depute a team of professors and technical experts from Indian Institute of Technology, that is IIT Madras and IIT Kanpur, to assist the Central Board of Secondary Education, CBSE, in ensuring a glitch-free re-evaluation process. The decision has been taken in view of the developments and concerns raised by students and parents regarding the CBSE Post-Result Services portal. At the Asian Under-23 Wrestling Championships, Indian grapplers continued their impressive run, securing 3 gold, 2 silver and 3 bronze medals in Vietnam's Da Nang. And that is the end of this news bulletin.

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1: 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Both the leaders reaffirmed the strength of the India-U.S. strategic partnership and outlined key areas of cooperation, including trade, energy, mobility and regional security. Addressing a press conference following delegation-level talks, Dr. Jaishankar highlighted the need to conclude a trade agreement at the earliest, welcomed the expansion in energy trade and stressed that diversified energy supplies are vital for India's energy security.
2: Our government's fundamental responsibility is to address the needs of 1.4 billion people. Obviously, ensuring the accessibility and affordability of energy for them is our prime objective. Secretary and I therefore welcome the expansion in our energy trade in recent months. Diversified supplies are at the heart of energy security for India.
1: On the Iran conflict, Mr. Jaishankar said, both India and the United States have a strong interest in ensuring that global energy prices remain low and that there is unimpeded commerce. India's position in favor of dialogue and diplomacy, as well as safe and unimpeded maritime commerce, was also reiterated. External Affairs Minister Dr. S. Jaishankar has said that India and the United States have a strong interest in combating terrorism in all its forms and manifestations. Addressing the gathering at 250th Independence Day celebration of the United States in New Delhi, Dr. Jaishankar said that India and US must always be clear about zero tolerance for terrorism, and that is why their counter-terrorism cooperation is so important. The National Testing Agency, that is NTA, has postponed the Common University Entrance Test undergraduate CUET UG 2026 examinations scheduled for the 28th of this month. NTA said that this decision was taken in view of the change in the date of the Eid al-Zuha holiday as per the government notification. The agency informed that revised exam dates for affected candidates will be announced soon. NTA also advised candidates to regularly visit its official website for the latest updates. The Central Board of Secondary Education, CBSE, extended the last date for obtaining scanned photocopies of answer books for Class 12th board examinations by one more day until today. CBSE said that the decision was taken to provide adequate time to students for submitting requests. The board advised candidates to avail of this extended timeline and submit their applications accordingly. Union Home Minister Amit Shah has said, government has made special provisions to exclude all tribal communities from the ambit of the Uniform Civil Code, UCC, ensuring that their rights are fully protected. Addressing the Janjati Sanskritik Samagam in New Delhi, Mr. Shah said, the UCC will not infringe upon any tribal rights. The West Bengal government has directed all district magistrates to set up holding centers for suspected illegal foreigners and foreign prisoners awaiting deportation or repatriation in line with Ministry of Home Affairs, that is MHA, guidelines. According to an official communication issued by the Home and Hill Affairs Department, districts have been asked to take necessary steps for housing individuals identified as staying illegally in the country, including those who have completed prison sentences and are awaiting deportation. In West Bengal, Bharatiya Janata Party candidate Debangshu Panda has registered a landslide victory in the repoll for the Palta Assembly constituency. Mr. Panda won by over 1,09,000 votes in a seat widely regarded as a stronghold of the Trinamool Congress, whose nominee slipped to fourth place and forfeited his

deposit. Prime Minister Narendra Modi congratulated Debangshu Panda for winning the Phalta Assembly re-poll with a record margin. In a social media post, the Prime Minister said that the victory indicates the unwavering faith of the people of West Bengal towards the BJP. In IPL cricket, Delhi Capitals defeated Kolkata Knight Riders by 40 runs at Eden Gardens in Kolkata last night. Put into bat first, Delhi Capitals set a target of 204 runs for Kolkata Knight Riders. In reply, KKR scored only 163 runs in 18.4 overs. And that is the end of this news bulletin.

0: This is Akashvani. The news read by Abhineet Shukla. External Affairs Minister Dr. S. Jaishankar and U.S. Secretary of State Marco Rubio held wide-ranging discussions in New Delhi yesterday. Both the leaders reaffirmed the strength of the India-U.S. strategic partnership and outlined key areas of cooperation, including trade, energy, mobility, and regional security. Addressing a press conference following delegation-level talks, Dr. Jaishankar highlighted the need to conclude a trade agreement at the earliest, welcomed the expansion in energy trade, and stressed that diversified energy supplies are vital for India's energy security.
1: Our government's fundamental responsibility is to address the needs of 1.4 billion people. Obviously, ensuring the accessibility and affordability of energy for them is our prime objective. Secretary and I therefore welcome the expansion in our energy trade in recent months. Diversified supplies are at the heart of energy security for India.
0: External Affairs Minister Dr. S. Jaishankar has said that India and the United States have a strong interest in combating terrorism in all its forms and manifestations. Addressing the gathering at 250th Independence Day celebration of the United States in New Delhi, Dr. Jaishankar said that India and US must always be clear about zero tolerance for terrorism, and that is why their counter-terrorism cooperation is so important. In West Bengal, Bharatiya Janata Party candidate Debangshu Panda has registered a landslide victory in the re-poll for the Phalta Assembly constituency. Mr. Panda won by over 1,09,000 votes in a seat widely regarded as a stronghold of the Trinamool Congress, whose nominee slipped to fourth place and forfeited his deposit. Prime Minister Narendra Modi congratulated Debangshu Panda for winning the Phalta Assembly re-poll with a record margin. In a social media post, the Prime Minister said that the victory indicates the unwavering faith of the people of West Bengal towards the BJP. President Draupadi Murmu will present Padma Awards for the year 2026 at Civil Investiture Ceremony today. On the occasion, we are broadcasting special programs as part of our series People's Padma on Akashvani. In these episodes, we provide listeners insights into the work and life of Padma awardees. To listen to the episodes, tune into 100.1 Akashvani Gold today from 9:10 a.m. onwards. It can also be heard on News on AIR app and News on AIR official YouTube channel. The National Testing Agency, NTA, has postponed the Common University Entrance Test undergraduate, that is CUET UG 2026 examinations scheduled for the 28th of this month. NTA said that this decision was taken in view of the change in the date of the Eid al-Zuha holiday as per the government notification. The agency informed that revised exam dates for affected candidates will be announced soon. NTA also advised candidates to regularly visit its official website for the latest updates. The Central Board of Secondary Education CBSE extended the last date for obtaining scanned photocopies of answer books for Class 12 board examinations by one more day until today. CBSE said that the decision was taken to provide adequate time to students for submitting requests. The board advised candidates to avail of this extended timeline and submit their applications accordingly. In Karnataka, 8 members of a family, including 7 women, drowned in the Thatte Hakalu River in Uttara Kannada district. The mishap occurred when they were collecting freshwater mussels and were swept away by strong currents. President Draupadi Murmu, Vice President C.P. Radhakrishnan and Prime Minister Narendra Modi have expressed grief over the loss of lives in the incident. Mr. Modi announced an ex gratia of 2 lakh rupees from the Prime Minister's National Relief Fund for the next of kin of each deceased. Chief Minister Siddaramaiah also announced an ex gratia of 5 lakh rupees for the next of kin of each deceased. The India Meteorological Department, IMD, has forecast that severe heatwave conditions are likely to persist over central and northwest India for the next 7 days. The weather agency also issued a red alert for severe heatwave conditions over east Uttar Pradesh, east Madhya Pradesh and Vidarbha for today. In IPL cricket, Delhi Capitals defeated Kolkata Knight Riders by 40 runs at Eden Gardens in Kolkata last night. Put into bat first, Delhi Capitals set a target of 204 runs for Kolkata Knight Riders. In reply, KKR scored only 163 runs. And that is the end of this news bulletin.

0: of cooperation, including trade, energy, mobility, and regional security. Addressing a press conference following delegation-level talks, Dr. Jaishankar highlighted the need to conclude a trade agreement at the earliest, welcomed the expansion in energy trade, and stressed that diversified energy supplies are vital for India's energy security.
1: Our government's fundamental responsibility is to address the needs of 1.4 billion people. Obviously, ensuring the accessibility and affordability of energy for them is our prime objective. Secretary and I therefore welcome the expansion in our energy trade in recent months. Diversified supplies are at the heart of energy security for India.
0: External Affairs Minister Dr. S. Jaishankar has said that India and the United States have a strong interest in combating terrorism in all its forms and manifestations. Addressing the gathering at 250th Independence Day celebration of the United States in New Delhi yesterday, Dr. Jaishankar said that India and US must always be clear about zero tolerance for terrorism, and that is why their counter-terrorism cooperation is so important. He said that both the nations have a common interest in de-risking the global economy and providing the world with more choices. The External Affairs Minister said that many convergences make both the nations effective strategic partners in multiple domains. Union Home Minister Amit Shah has said that the government has made special provisions to exclude all tribal communities from the ambit of the Uniform Civil Code UCC, ensuring that their rights are fully protected. Addressing the Janjati Sanskritik Samagam in New Delhi, Mr. Shah said the UCC will not infringe upon any tribal rights. Recalling the legacy of iconic tribal leader and freedom fighter Bhagwan Birsa Munda, Mr. Shah said he conveyed the message that tribal communities have rightful ownership of their land and forests and that no one can occupy them. In West Bengal, Bharatiya Janata Party candidate Debangshu Panda has registered a landslide victory in the re-poll for the Phalta Assembly constituency. Mr. Panda won by over 1,09,000 votes in a seat widely regarded as a stronghold of the Trinamool Congress, whose nominee slipped to fourth place and forfeited his deposit. Prime Minister Narendra Modi congratulated Debangshu Panda for winning the Phalta Assembly re-poll with a record margin. In a social media post, the Prime Minister said that the victory indicates the unwavering faith of the people of West Bengal towards the BJP. The Central Board of Secondary Education, that is CBSE, has extended the last date for obtaining scanned photocopies of answer books for Class 12th board examinations by one more day until today. CBSE said that the decision was taken to provide adequate time to students for submitting requests. The board advised candidates to avail of this extended timeline and submit their applications accordingly. It stated that the start date for accepting re-evaluation requests shall be communicated soon. It reiterated that the portal shall remain open for at least 2 days after the last copy of scanned and evaluated answer book is made available to applicants. CBSE said that all other terms and conditions of the facility remain unchanged. The National Testing Agency, that is NTA, has postponed the Common University Entrance Test Undergraduate CUET UG 2026 examinations scheduled for the 28th of this month. NTA said that this decision was taken in view of the change in the date of the Eid al-Zuha holiday as per the government notification. The agency informed that revised exam dates for affected candidates will be announced soon. Candidates are further advised to take note of the above and act accordingly. NTA also advised candidates to regularly visit its official website for the latest updates. In Sikkim, hundreds of devotees, monks and dignitaries gathered in Gangtok to witness the sacred final journey and enshrinement of the Kudung of the 4th Dodrupchen Rinpoche, Kyabgon Dodrupchen Jigme Thupten Trinli Palzangpo. In a spiritual ceremony, the sacred Kudung was ceremonially enshrined within the golden reliquary stupa at Devrali Chorten Gonpa, an eternal symbol of the Rinpoche's compassion, wisdom and enduring spiritual legacy. And that is the end of this news bulletin.